0: aid to support rescue and recovery efforts in Venezuela. Twin earthquakes that hit the country last month have left more than 2,000 people dead, with thousands still unaccounted for. The funding will be used to provide emergency food, shelter, sanitation and logistics to help first responders. Defence Industry Minister Pat Conroy will announce a shake-up of the Defence Department today to help address a lack of discipline which is being blamed for cost blowouts on major projects. Work is underway to shift responsibility for tens of billions of dollars in defence acquisitions to a new defence delivery agency, which will be established from July 1 next year. A Taiwanese national will face court today, charged over his alleged role in a failed people smuggling operation. The 34-year-old was arrested in Far North Queensland after a boat reportedly carrying asylum seekers arrived at a remote camping site on Tuesday morning. And some of Australia's favourite slang words have been recognised in a new intake to the Oxford English Dictionary. Yeah, nah, donkey vote and checkout chick have all been included this year. Updating sport, Nick Kyrgios has given the strongest indication yet that he's ready to retire, conceding he's played his last Wimbledon. He and Alexander Bublik have been bundled out in the first round of the men's doubles. Blues back rower Hudson Young is vowing to target Maroons half Sam Walker in next week's Origin decider. New South Wales will train on the Gold Coast today. The NRLW season kicks off tonight with the Sharks taking on the Knights, and at the FIFA World Cup, a last-minute penalty in extra time has sent Belgium through to the round of 16 after a 3-2 win over Senegal, while England progressed with a 2-1 win over Congo.
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2: Smooth weather.
0: A mostly sunny day on the way today, heading for tops of 23 degrees in the city, 22 at Liverpool. Blue skies tomorrow with highs of 20. Sunny on Saturday, showers on Sunday. And that's the latest on Smooth 95.3.
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6: Our city is looking the goods today. Getting up to 23 degrees. Well, fantastic. 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

0: 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Sydney Smooth, 95.3. I just might. Bruno Mars. Fantastic song. Hello, it's Ty. As we head towards the weekend, if you're looking for something to do with the family, kicking off on Saturday, Parramatta Midwinter Festival. I really want to check out the 360-degree dome cinema. I think that would be fascinating, especially watching one of those planetarian films. If you're heading in that direction on the weekend, enjoy. More feel-good tunes lined up for you next. 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

0: 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That's great. Hello, it's Ty. As we edge closer to the halfway point of the year, that's at midday today. And to get us there, more tunes after the news update at Smooth FM next.
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8: Sydney's traffic on Smooth 95.3.
14: 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In Blacktown, there's been a crash involving a motorbike on Richmond Road at Kent Street. Eastbound traffic has been affected. In Waterloo, a car and cyclist have collided on South Dowling Street, northbound at O'Day Avenue. There's a broken down truck on the Sydney Harbour Bridge affecting northbounders, and an earlier breakdown in Arncliff has moved off now from Wickham Street at the Princes Highway. Snow time at Hunter Valley Gardens is snow much fun. Build a snowman, ride the giant ice toboggan, and more on now till July 26. Tickets at hvg.com.au. That's traffic on Smooth 95.3.
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15: Good morning, I'm Maha Kashani. The Opposition and the Greens are calling for an inquiry into new penalties for tech giants that breached the under-16s social media ban amid concerns the legislation is being rushed. The federal government wants to give the eSafety Commissioner greater powers and double the fine for non-compliance to $99 million. Labor had been hoping to pass the expanded laws through the Senate last night. Communications Minister Annika Wells says the laws strike the right balance.
16: Parents feel powerless to protect their kids online. This world-leading law is about giving them some armour to do that. The Safety Commission has asked us to give us some more powers to help improve the laws. It's a four-page bill and it's been piffed off for an eight-week inquiry.
15: Defence is set to undergo a major overhaul following ongoing delays to key projects and cost blowouts. Defence Industry Minister Pat Conroy will use an address in Canberra today to unveil a shake-up of the Defence Department. A committee tasked with overseeing major acquisitions will be scrapped under the changes. Australia will provide $2 million in humanitarian aid to help Venezuelan communities affected by last week's twin earthquakes. The disaster has left more than 2,000 people dead and thousands unaccounted for. The funding will be used to provide emergency food and shelter and help first responders on the ground. New research shows online scams and fraud increased in 2025 but remained significantly underreported. The Australian Institute of Criminology says the rise was likely due to a mix of cyber criminals becoming more adaptive and AI making scams harder to detect. And Village People frontman Victor Willis has died, aged 74. He was the lead singer of the disco group, which rose to fame in the 70s with hits including YMCA. In a statement, the band says Willis died after a short but aggressive illness. Updating sport. The Socceroos have arrived in Dallas for their round of 32 showdown with Egypt at the World Cup on Saturday. Meanwhile, Belgium and England have booked their places in the last 16 following wins this morning. The NRLW comp begins tonight with the Sharks taking on the Knights, and Aussie Daria Kasatkina is through to the third stage of Wimbledon after overcoming her Indonesian opponent in three sets, while Alexei Popperin and Dane Sweeney lost their opening round matches.
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8: Smooth weather.
15: Sunny with the top of 23 degrees. Partly cloudy tomorrow, 19. Sunny Saturday, shower Sunday. And that's the latest on Smooth 95.3.
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0: On a nice sunny Wednesday in Sydney, this is Smooth 95.3. More music and less talk. Susie Quattro and Chris Norman stumbling in. Lots of great songs if you're out and about driving today. Nice to be able to keep you company. 20 degrees in the city right now, 21 on our west. We're getting up to 23 degrees. What a day. The Pointer Sisters on the way for you next as the feel good continues at Smooth 95.3.
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9: Lunch is coming in hot to 7-Eleven. 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

0: 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Together again at Smooth FM with more music and less talk, and a big song from Bon Jovi, Living on a Prayer. Actually, John Bon Jovi hasn't done any singing over the last 4 years after he had vocal cord surgery, but now he's fully recovered and Bon Jovi are about to go on tour. 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
4: 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Ends soon. In Pymble, two trucks have collided on Mona Vale Road. That's affecting northbound traffic at Riddles Lane. At Castle Hill, traffic lights are flashing yellow. Old Norsen Road at Kerrs Road. At Cowan, there's a breakdown on the M1 Pacific Motorway. It's in the left northbound lane near the Pacific Highway overpass, and a tree has come down in North Tarramurra. That's affecting traffic both ways on Bobbin Head Road near Lura Crescent. A huge range of TVs are on sale at JB Hi-Fi. Add a soundbar of the same brand and score an extra 20% off this week at JB Hi-Fi. That's traffic on Smooth 95.3.
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5: Good afternoon, I'm Heidi Tiltons. Outspoken Liberal MP Andrew Hastie is vowing to stare down One Nation despite claims he's planning to quit politics. The minor party's indicated it will contest his Perth-based seat of Canning. Mr Hastie's also been given increased security amid personal threats against his family, but insists he's going nowhere.
6: I am here to stay and I will recontest the next election. It's as simple as that. I think the Australian people have a rotten government, a government that can't be trusted, whether it's on taxation or super or borders, pick an issue, they can't be trusted. We need to deliver centre-right government for the Australian people.
5: Labor is being accused of undercooking the original legislation to roll out the under-16 social media ban. The Albanese government is trying to enhance the laws, which would see the eSafety Commissioner given greater powers to prosecute tech giants. But Liberal Senator Jane Hume says the new rules need to be scrutinised before they are made law.
7: We're seeing people's Gmail accounts shut down, but not their Instagram accounts, not their Facebook accounts, well, their TikTok accounts. Well, what on earth is going on here? I know that Annika Wells thinks she's got a solution, but she didn't get it right the first time. I think we've got the right to scrutinise whether she gets it right a second time.
5: Yet another iconic Aussie retailer has called in administrators as it reassesses its future. Betts Shoes will close 20 of its remaining 35 physical stores after 134 years in business. It's planning to transition towards online sales only. It's as Coles closes in on a $4 billion deal to pipe Pet Barn and Green Cross Vets. If the deal goes ahead, it would be the first big move for the supermarket group outside the grocery and liquor sector. And Harry Styles has been filmed leaping for joy as he celebrated England's FIFA World Cup knockout win against Congo. The superstar watching on from the stadium in Atlanta. Updating sport, and Nick Kyrgios concedes he's played his last Wimbledon. The Aussie star's return to the Grand Slam after years of battling injuries ended with an emotional defeat in the men's doubles opening round. He admits he's increasingly struggling with the pressure and expectations.
8: We all are on our different journey, but I don't know. I think I'm at a bit of a very odd stage because I feel like I'm still hitting the ball amazing, but I don't know, something's not there.
5: Essendon is narrowing in on its shortlist for coaching candidates, President Andrew Welsh contacting James Hird about the position, and Blues hooker Reece Robson is hoping to prove the critics wrong with a series victory when he pulls on the number 9 jersey again for next week's Origin Decider.
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3: Smooth weather.
5: Blue skies getting down to 13 degrees tonight, a partly cloudy day tomorrow, heading for a top of 19. Looking further ahead, blue skies for Saturday, a few showers on Sunday. Right now in the city, it's 21 degrees, the same in our west, and that's the latest on Smooth.
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0: The Jacksons as part of More Music and Less Talk at Sydney Smooth 95.3. Can you feel it? Hello, it's Ty. I was very happy to see a bit of snow on the mountain of Perisher and Thredbo as I had a look at the webcams up there. And there's more snow in the forecast. So if you're keen to have a bit of a ski or a snowboard in July, things are looking up. Let's get on more feel-good tunes for you with John Farnham next at Smooth 95.3.
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22: 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Summer Hill, look out for wires down on Parramatta Road between Sloan Street and Liverpool Road, closing two lanes, causing heavy congestion. Roselands, a semi-trailer breakdown southbound on King George Road, approaching Canaries Road, that's closing one lane, causing some minor congestion. And in Pymble, look out for a two-truck crash northbound on Monavale Road at Riddles Lane. Only one lane is currently open. Want that big deal feeling? You can this Prime Day. With big savings on beauty, fitness, fashion and more, you'll feel like a big deal. Don't miss Prime Day, July 7 to 13. That's traffic on Smooth 95.3.
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24: Good afternoon, I'm Heidi Tiltons. Labor is accusing the Coalition of giving tech giants a leg up by delaying stronger social media laws. The government is planning to give the eSafety Commissioner more power to prosecute platforms who breach the under-16s ban. Fines would also be doubled to $99 million. But the opposition and Greens argue the legislation needs greater scrutiny and have teamed up to force an eight-week inquiry. A group of foreign nationals who attempted to enter Australia illegally has now been removed. A boat reportedly carrying a dozen men arrived on the shores of a beach in far north Queensland on Tuesday. A 34-year-old Taiwanese national has now been arrested and charged over the incident. Another man has also been detained. The New South Wales Liberal leader is supporting the corruption watchdog's probe into allegations against a number of party figures. ICAC will hold a public inquiry into claims key Liberal members solicited or accepted banned donations from fugitive property developer Jean Nassif. Opposition leader Kelly Sloan says no stone should be left unturned.
25: I want them to be thorough. I want them to shine a light on this. I want them to hold those responsible if they are found to be guilty, and I want to clear them to clear the names of those who are found to be clear of any corruption as well.
24: Iconic Aussie shoe retailer Betts is blaming declining trade in shopping centres for its decision to close more than half its stores. Voluntary administrators have been called in to assess the 134-year-old business as it prepares to shift to an online model. And Sony's announced it will stop releasing physical discs for PlayStation consoles from 2028, citing a shift in how players access games. The Japanese tech firm says new video games will only be available on its online store past that date. Updating sport and a win for the USA at the World Cup. They've beaten Bosnia-Herzegovina 2-0 to advance to the round of 16. There have also been wins today for Belgium and England. Nick Kyrgios has played his last match at Wimbledon after an emotional defeat in the men's doubles in round one. The Aussie concedes he's unlikely to regain the form that saw him reach the men's singles final in 2022. And the Lions are bracing for tonight's AFL clash with the Cats. Brisbane is on a three-game winning streak, but face an informed Geelong who's dished out a 41-point thrashing back in May.
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23: Smooth weather.
24: Blue skies, getting down to 13 degrees tonight. A partly cloudy day on the way tomorrow with a top of 19. Looking further ahead, blue skies for Saturday, a few showers on Sunday. Right now in the city, it's 21 degrees. It's 22 in our west, and that's the latest on Smooth.
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0: New to Smooth, Sienna Spiro, Material Lover, and the gorgeous harmonies of Kenny Rogers and Dolly Parton, Islands in the Stream. Hello, it's Ty. There's some fantastic movies in the cinema for the school holidays at the moment. Another one which opened today is Disney's live-action adaptation of Moana. So if you're off to the movies with the kids over the holidays, enjoy that. Prince, 1999. It's a feel-good song, and I'm playing it for you next at Smooth FM.
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4: 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North Mead, look out for a broken down car southbound on Windsor Road approaching James Bruce Drive, causing some minor congestion. Roselands, a semi-trailer breakdown southbound on King George's Road approaching Canaries Road, closing one lane. Mount Druid, a two-car crash on Woodstock Avenue at Carlisle Avenue, causing congestion in both directions. 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
6: Good afternoon, I'm Heidi Tiltons. Gambling ads are being restricted under new legislation introduced to federal parliament. The rules will limit the time and amount of ads shown on TV and radio throughout the day. Wagering companies will also be banned from advertising on player jerseys and sports grounds. Communications Minister Annika Wells telling parliament the changes strike the right balance.
7: It will be up to online platforms to implement these restrictions, and if they choose not to, then the rules are clear. They can't show gambling ads at any time to anyone.
6: Aussie shoe giant Betts is blaming declining foot traffic in shopping centres for its decision to close more than half its shops. Voluntary administrators have been called in to assess the business. Julia Gillard appears to have walked back some of her controversial changes to Australia's Sex Discrimination Act, admitting it was a different time back in 2013. The former PM has broken her silence about the issue in a lecture at Manchester University when she was asked about gender identity and how women are no longer defined by a biological sex.
8: You'll find that the issues you're referring to were not raised by anyone because they simply weren't a matter of public discourse the way they are today.
6: That audio courtesy of The Australian. A study has found daily exercise can help people quit smoking. Aussie researchers have found people taking part in exercise programs are 15% more likely to be able to fully kick the habit. And it looks like Taylor Swift doesn't want a trademark lawsuit hanging over her head when she ties the knot with Travis Kelce this weekend. The superstar filing a motion to dismiss Vegas showgirl Maren Wade's case over Life of a Showgirl, arguing the California federal court has no jurisdiction because she lives in Tennessee. Updating sport, and the United States has kept its World Cup dream alive, beating Bosnia and Herzegovina 2-0. England's Harry Kane has scored twice in the final 15 minutes to secure a 2-1 win over the Democratic Republic of Congo. Belgium's also advanced to the round of 16, fighting back from 2-0 down to beat Senegal 3-2. Australian Daria Kasatkina has advanced to the third round at Wimbledon, while Nick Kyrgios has been knocked out of the men's doubles, declaring it's most likely his last time playing at the All England Club. And the Blues have been struck with an injury blow at training on the Gold Coast ahead of next week's State of Origin decider. Ethan Strange rolled his ankle and will be monitored over the coming days before a call is made by the team's medical staff.
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3: Smooth weather.
6: Blue skies, getting down to 13 degrees tonight, partly cloudy tomorrow with a top of 19. Looking further ahead, blue skies for Saturday, a few showers on Sunday. Right now in the city, it's 22 degrees, it's 23 in our west, and that's the latest on Smooth.
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0: 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Everybody, Backstreet's back on Smooth 95.3. Hi there, it's Karen. After three, I'll give you another chance to share in Smooth's 20 grand helping hand thanks to Quest Apartment Hotels. I'll let you know what that winning song is very shortly. We'll check on the roads and catch up with Heidi for a news update next.
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21: 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In Liverpool on the Hume Highway, a truck and car collision northbound just past Hoxton Park Road, blocking lane 1. A truck and car collision again in Banks Meadow. That's on Foreshore Road eastbound approaching Botany Road, blocking the left lane. A broken down truck in Warunga for the North Connects Tunnel. It's blocking the off-ramp northbound to Pennant Hills Road. Diversions in place. And in Brighton-Lesand's General Homes Drive, recovering southbound at Bruce Street from an earlier breakdown. 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T's and C's apply. That's traffic on Smooth 95.3.
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23: Good afternoon, I'm Heidi Tiltons. The Home Affairs Minister has confirmed a group of asylum seekers who attempted to enter Australia by boat is no longer on our shores. The foreign nationals have been deported after coming ashore at a popular North Queensland camping spot earlier this week. Tony Burke has told Parliament two men have now also been charged over the alleged people smuggling plot.
24: The simple fact is every single one of those individuals who tried to enter Australia without a visa had been removed by morning, and those who had tried to assist them have been arrested.
23: One Nation is now Victoria's most popular political party on primary vote, according to a shock new poll. The AFR Redbridge poll has One Nation on 27%, ahead of both Labor and the Liberals on 26%. Victorian Liberal leader Jess Wilson says she understands the anger and frustration being felt by voters.
25: And that's why we need to be out there listening to voters. I don't think there's ever been a more important election where we have direct voter engagement. It's our job to be on the ground, to be listening.
23: Australia will provide $2 million in humanitarian aid after Venezuela's deadly twin earthquakes. The funding will be used to provide emergency food, shelter, sanitation and logistics as tens of thousands of people remain missing. Russian forces have carried out a massive missile attack on Ukraine's capital, damaging several residential buildings. A nine-floor apartment building has collapsed in the strike in Kyiv, burying people under the rubble. And despite having one of the most famous names on earth, it appears Taylor Swift won't be shying away from tradition when it comes to her wedding. The superstar apparently has every intention of taking Travis Kelce's surname when they tie the knot this weekend, but will retain Taylor Swift as her stage name.
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23: Updating sport, and the FIFA World Cup's round of 32 is continuing to throw up plenty of drama. USA beat Bosnia 2-0. Harry Kane scored two goals to save England 2-1 against the Democratic Republic of Congo. Belgium scored two goals in the dying minutes to draw level with Senegal 2-2 before being awarded a controversial penalty just minutes before the game went to a shootout.
26: And he scores! Some may debate the decision. You cannot debate the finish. A stunning penalty.
23: That call on SBS. Dane Rampey will return for the Swans tomorrow night to face the Western Bulldogs after overcoming a calf injury. And Blues utility Ethan Strange has rolled his ankle at training on the Gold Coast during an opposed session with Tweed Seagulls. He'll be monitored daily before a decision is made on his availability for next week's Origin Decider.
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22: Smooth weather.
23: Picture perfect this afternoon, getting down to 13 degrees tonight. A partly cloudy day tomorrow with a top of 19. Looking further ahead, blue skies on Saturday, a few showers for Sunday. Right now in the city, it's 23 degrees. It's the same in our west. Now let's see what's leading tonight's stories on Nine News.
0: Thanks, Heidi. I'm Peter Overton. In Nine News, appalling betrayal. The Yagoona men accused of conning an 88-year-old out of $600,000. The daredevil proposal at the top of the Empire State Building, you have to see to believe. Open all hours. The best spots to watch the Socceroos match Saturday morning, and the Blues hit the training track for the first time ahead of the Origin decider. Nine News, your news, nightly at 6 on 9 and 9 Now.
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2: 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In Warralga, a broken down truck in the North Connects Tunnel has the northbound off-ramp to Pennant Hills Road blocked. Crews on site, diversions in place. In Castle Hill, for Old Northern Road at Kerrs Road, traffic light repair works impacting northbounders. Crews on site in Lane 1. Bryden Lassand's General Homes Drive recovering southbound approaching Bruce Street. That's from an earlier broken down truck. That's setting traffic back into the airport tunnel on General Homes Drive. Pancreatic cancer numbers are outrageous and they need to change. 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That's traffic on Smooth 95.3.
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19: 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In Warunga for the NorthConnex Tunnel, we've got a breakdown blocking the northbound off-ramp to Pennant Hills Road. Castle Hill, traffic light repair works on Old Northern Road, northbound at Kerrs Road, blocking Lane 1. Bride and Lassance on General Holmes Drive, a bumper-to-bumper run southbound at Bruce Street. That's following an earlier breakdown, and it's setting traffic back through the airport tunnel through to Southern Cross Drive in Pagewood. Forgot breakfast? 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
20: Good afternoon, I'm Heidi Tiltons. The Coalition is making no apologies for delaying changes to Labor's social media ban by forcing an eight-week inquiry into the tougher legislation. The federal government wants to give the eSafety Commissioner greater powers and double the fine for non-compliance to $99 million. But Shadow Digital Safety Minister Sarah Henderson says it's vital the legislation strikes the right balance.
21: We are waiting for those questions to be answered, and we think it's very, very important that there is proper scrutiny so that parents are given every possible solution.
20: Anti-gambling advocate Andrew Wilkie is slamming Labor's proposed wagering reforms as too weak. Legislation has been introduced into Parliament to restrict when and where gambling ads are shown. Mr. Wilkie telling Parliament very little has been done since a comprehensive report was handed down 3 years ago.
22: The amount of money lost to gambling in this country since the Murphy report was given to the government has now exceeded $100 billion. How can we tolerate that?
20: The head of Catholic Schools New South Wales has stood down after being named in a corruption investigation. Dallas McInerney is accused of approving illegal political donations from Catholic schools to Liberal Party branches between 2019 and 2023. Andrew Hastie remains resolute in his quest to tackle One Nation. The outspoken Liberal MP has rejected reports he may quit politics as the party continues its slump in the polls, but he insists he's not backing down from a fight with the minor party.
23: I've decided that I need to fight for the Liberal Party, and if I'm getting attacked by Pauline Hanson and James Ashby and Barnaby Joyce, then it looks weak to not respond. And one thing your listeners know is that weakness is provocative.
20: And Gwyneth Paltrow's son Moses has made his modelling debut. The 20-year-old, who boasts Coldplay's Chris Martin as his dad, is starring in Burberry's newest ad campaign.
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20: Updating sport, and at the World Cup, England is preparing to face co-hosts Mexico after winning through to the round of 16. The USA and Belgium have also progressed. Australia's Daria Kasatkina has advanced to the third round at Wimbledon, while Nick Kyrgios's return to the All England Club is over, defeated in the men's doubles. Novak Djokovic has advanced into the third round with a straight sets win over Stefanos Tsitsipas. And there could soon be another
0: former rugby league player in the NFL. The Brisbane Broncos have released Ben Takura to pursue a career in the US following a six-week NFL training camp.
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18: Smooth weather.
0: Clear skies for the rest of the afternoon, getting down to 13 degrees tonight. A partly cloudy day tomorrow with a top of 19. Looking further ahead, blue skies for Saturday, a few showers on Sunday. Right now in the city, it's 22 degrees. It's the same in our west. Now let's see what's leading tonight's stories on Nine News.
3: Thanks, Heidi. I'm Peter Overton. In Nine News, appalling betrayal. The Yagoona men accused of conning an 88-year-old out of $600,000. The daredevil proposal at the top of the Empire State Building, you have to see to believe. Open all hours. The best spots to watch the Socceroos match Saturday morning. And the Blues hit the training track for the first time ahead of the Origin decider. Nine News, your news, nightly at 6 on 9 and 9 Now.
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26: It's such a stunning day. I hope you managed to sneak out and enjoy some of it. Hello, it's Karen with more music and less talk. Club Nouveau's Lean On Me coming up. Right now, Michael Jackson, Bad.

0: adding more feel-good songs to your workday on Smooth with One Direction, Story of My Life. And did you catch LaBelle's Lady Marmalade from our Smooth Old School Disco? Looking forward to that returning tomorrow night at 7. Hello, it's Karen. Let's see what the traffic's up to. And then the sweet voice of Olivia Dean, new to Smooth.
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2: 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French's Forest on French's Forest Road, a car and motorcycle accident causing delays both ways at the Workers Parkway. We've got a car and pedestrian accident in Blacktown on Bungarabee Road. It's eastbound at Patrick Street in Lane 1. Casula on the M5. A multi-vehicle pile-up citybound approaching the Hume Highway has Lane 3 closed. That's sending traffic back to the Hume motorway in Bardia. Paddy's Markets Haymarket is your ultimate city market. 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That's traffic on Smooth 95.3.
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0: We have all the feel-good vibes to your trip home on Sydney's Smooth 95.3 with Olivia Newton-John, Physical. And new to Smooth, we love Olivia Dean, Baby Steps. Hello, it's Karen. We'll check in on the roads and the latest news. And then more music and less talk with Amy Winehouse and Mark Ronson, Valerie. And we'll get on a little ABBA as well.
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21: 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In French's Forest on the Wakehurst Parkway, a car motorcycle accident southbound at French's Forest Road and sitting in lane 1. A two-car crash in Balcombe Hills on Windsor Road northbound at Seven Hills Road causing delays. We've got a breakdown in Bexley on Croydon Road southbound at Crosby Avenue. Casula, the M5 recovering eastbound approaching the Hume Highway from an earlier multi-vehicle pile-up. 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
22: 95.3. Good afternoon, I'm Heidi Tiltons. The Greens are slamming Labor's gambling reforms, arguing they don't go far enough. The government has introduced a bill that restricts where and when wagering ads are shown and seeks to limit kids' access to online gambling. Senator Sarah Hanson-Young is hopeful a parliamentary inquiry is able to fix the legislation before it's put to a final vote.
23: It fails on delivering a full ban on gambling advertising. It fails to deal with those terrible, nasty inducements that are used to suck gambling addicts back in again and again and again.
22: Labor has rejected claims it relies solely on artificial intelligence to assess aged care claims. An AI tool launched 2 years ago examines a client's needs to determine if they're eligible for government-supported services. Aged Care Minister Sam Ray has told Parliament the claims are also assessed using human intervention.
24: The integrated assessment tool uses qualified human assessors to complete the clinical assessments, and that is then used to apply the aged care rules so that we have a system that is fair for every single Australian.
22: Searchers are combing a rugged mountainous region in Nevada as they try to track down a missing Australian tourist. The 26-year-old woman from Melbourne hasn't been seen or heard from since June 20 as she planned to hike up Mount Charleston. Sniffer dogs have apparently traced the tourist's scent along one of the trails, with police holding grave fears for her safety. Iconic Aussie shoe retailer Betts is blaming a declining trade in shopping centres for its decision to close more than half its stores. Voluntary administrators have been called in to assess the 134-year-old business as it prepares to shift to an online model. And all the stars have descended on the Big Apple for the wedding of the year. Taylor Swift and Travis Kelce enforcing a no ring, no bring policy, meaning only married or engaged guests can bring a date.
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22: Updating sport, and the United States has kept its World Cup dream alive, beating Bosnia and Herzegovina 2-0. England's Harry Kane has scored twice in the final 15 minutes to secure a 2-1 win over the Democratic Republic of Congo. Belgium's also advanced to the round of 16, fighting back from 2-0 down to beat Senegal 3-2. Australian Daria Kasatkina has advanced to the third round at Wimbledon, while Nick Kyrgios has been knocked out of the men's doubles, declaring it's most likely his last time playing at the All England Club. And the Blues have been struck with an injury blow at training on the Gold Coast ahead of next week's State of Origin decider. Ethan Strange rolled his ankle and will be monitored over the coming days before a call is made by the team's medical staff.
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20: Smooth weather.
22: Clear skies tonight, getting down to 13 degrees. A partly cloudy day tomorrow with a top of 19. Looking further ahead, blue skies on Saturday, a few showers on Sunday. Right now in the city, it's 20 degrees. It's the same in our west. Now let's see what's leading tonight's stories on Nine News.
0: Thanks, Heidi. I'm Peter Overton. In Nine News, appalling betrayal. The Yagoona men accused of conning an 88-year-old out of $600,000. The daredevil proposal at the top of the Empire State Building, you have to see to believe. Open all hours. The best spots to watch the Socceroos match Saturday morning. And the Blues hit the training track for the first time ahead of the Origin decider. Nine News, your news. Is nightly at 6 on 9 and 9 now.
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5: Hello, it's Karen in for Byron. 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Here's You Win Again.

0: We're playing more music and less talk on Smooth with Jason Mraz. I'm yours. Also, everything but the girl and Tiffany. I think we're alone now. G'day, it's Karen. We've sort of hit that peak busy time. We'll see how the roads are looking and then we'll continue the feel-good tunes with one from Diana Ross coming up.
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2: 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In French's Forest on the Workers' Parkway, a car and motorcycle accident remains southbound at French's Forest Road, that's blocking lane 1. Annandale for the M8 tunnel, we've got a breakdown southbound just past the Anzac Bridge off-ramp, blocking lane 4. Congestion in Menai for Alfords Point Road south towards the Bangor Bypass, and slowing for the M5 westbound from King George's Road to the Kusula at the Hume Highway. Want to feel like a big deal? You will during Prime Day. 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That's traffic on Smooth 95.3.
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0: some wonderful songs tonight here on Smooth. If you need to lose yourself on the way home, after six, I have Huey Lewis and the News, The Power of Love. Continuing the feel-good theme, also Rufus and Chaka Khan, Ain't Nobody, after we check in on the roads, and a final news update coming up from Heidi.
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17: 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We've got a collision in Moorebank on the M5. It's at the off-ramp to Moorebank Avenue, impacting westbounders and southbounders on Moorebank Avenue as well. Speaking of the M5, that's a heavy run westbound at the approach, queues back into Riverwood. Parramatta on Church Street at Marion Street, a two-car collision southbound in Lane 1, adding to the drama in Parramatta at the Great Western Highway at Pitt Street, traffic lights flashing yellow. Need a new hot water system? Or is your water heater not hot enough? 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That's traffic on Smooth 95.3.
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0: Good evening, I'm Heidi Tiltons. The Home Affairs Minister has hit out at the Coalition after being criticised over this week's illegal boat arrival in Queensland. About a dozen foreign nationals have been deported after making their way to a beach near Weipa in Cape York, while two other men have been charged. Tony Burke has told Parliament keeping Australia's borders safe has to be a bipartisan effort.
19: We make sure that their operations are not successful. There is something that I will pay credit to the previous government for, because it's something that's continued. It has been more than a decade since there has been a successful people smuggling operation.
0: Labor is accusing the Coalition of giving tech giants a leg up by delaying stronger social media laws. The government is planning to give the eSafety Commissioner more power to prosecute platforms who breach the under-16s ban. Fines would also be doubled to $99 million. But the opposition and Greens argue the legislation needs greater scrutiny and have teamed up to force an eight-week inquiry. Pauline Hanson says she'll be appointing a Victorian leader before the November state election. It's as the latest poll shows her party has overtaken the major parties for the first time in Victoria. Labor and the Liberals are neck and neck with a primary vote of 26%, while One Nation's primary vote has surged to 27%. Julia Gillard appears to have walked back some of her controversial changes to Australia's Sex Discrimination Act, admitting it was a different time back in 2013. The former PM has broken her silence about the issue in a lecture at Manchester University when she was asked about gender identity and how women are no longer defined by a biological sex.
20: You'll find that the issues you're referring to were not raised by anyone because they simply weren't a matter of public discourse the way they are today.
0: And Ed Sheeran, Sabrina Carpenter, Dua Lipa and Camila Cabello among the big names spotted around New York today, with just days to go until Taylor Swift and Travis Kelce tie the knot.
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0: Updating sport, and the USA, Belgium and England have all advanced to the round of 16 today at the FIFA World Cup. Ethan Strange is racing the clock to be fit for the Blues in next week's State of Origin decider in Brisbane after rolling his ankle at training today. While in good news for the Maroons, Pat Carrigan's completed the entire opposed session against the Titans after spending the past few weeks recovering from an ankle injury. And in AFL, Brisbane will look to their ruck duo for an edge in tonight's heavyweights clash with the Cats in Geelong.
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16: Smooth weather.
0: Clear skies tonight, getting down to 13 degrees. A partly cloudy day tomorrow with a top of 19. Looking further ahead, blue skies on Saturday, a few showers on Sunday. Right now in the city, it's 20 degrees. It's the same in our west. Now let's see what's leading tonight's stories on Nine News.
21: Thanks, Heidi. I'm Peter Overton. In Nine News, appalling betrayal. The Yagoona men accused of conning an 88-year-old out of $600,000. The daredevil proposal at the top of the Empire State Building, you have to see to believe. Open all hours. The best spots to watch the Socceroos match Saturday morning, and the Blues hit the training track for the first time ahead of the Origin decider. Start over on Nine now as soon as you're home.
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0: We're edging that little bit closer to our Feel Good Friday. I have a little sample coming up in the form of George Michael's Amazing. And how about Rick Astley? Here's Together Forever. Smooth.

0: On Sydney's Smooth 95.3, it's Britney Spears, Baby One More Time. Hi, it's Karen. Hey, will you be getting up at 4 o'clock on Saturday morning to watch the Socceroos take on Egypt? You might be heading down to Darling Harbour, or maybe change your plans and you're heading to your local. Now that they're allowed to stay open, that's good news. Hey, we're continuing more music and less talk in a moment with some Tina Turner.
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0: Great to get on Steve Winwood, Valerie on Sydney's Smooth 95.3. Another gorgeous day tomorrow, mostly sunny and 19. We're still on 19 degrees at the moment. Let's take a final look at what's happening on the roads.
1: Sydney's traffic on Smooth 95.3.
2: 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Seven Hills Road blocked both ways just past Abbott Road. That's due to a car crash. Setting wires down, crews on site. A three-vehicle pile-up in Bonnie Rig Heights on Elizabeth Drive westbound near Applin Road, and in Kellyville Ridge on Windsor Road. A three-car collision northbound at Maryville Road, blocking lane 3. It's impacting southbounders there as well. Want to feel like a big deal? You will during Prime Day. Shop epic deals on kitchen electronics, home and more this Prime Day, July 7 to 13, and feel like a big deal. That's traffic on Smooth 95.3.
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0: 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Really lovely to have you company. Kelly Goulding is in next with some gorgeous songs ready to play. Billy Ocean, Get Out of My Dreams, Get Into My Car. Also, the Spice Girls, Who Do You Think You Are? And then after nine, Cameron Daddo returns. A nice way to wind down at the end of your Thursday. Have a lovely evening.
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17: 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Nice knowing it's Friday tomorrow, isn't it? 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

0: Great song, Grease, Frankie Valli on Smooth, playing more music and less talk for your Thursday night. It's Kelly Golding. More songs like that, by the way, tomorrow night, Smooth's Old School Disco, 7 o'clock with Simon Diaz. 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

0: Feeling good as we head towards the weekend on Smooth. Kelly Golding here. Taylor Swift was in there too. Now, is she getting married this weekend or is she not? Is it a trick or is it the real deal? What do you think? We'll find out soon enough. Back soon with more favourites after eight. This is Smooth.
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0: How good is it knowing that it is Friday tomorrow? Kelly Golding here. It is great to have your company however you're spending your night. Hope you're relaxing. I've got the feel-good music. Let's get back into it with Simply Red on

0: count on Dua Lipa to fire you up for a Thursday night. This is Smooth, great song. Kelly Golding with you. Thanks for having us on. If you're listening at work tonight, plenty of feel-good music to help keep you company. And we've got Cam Datto in after nine as well. Back soon with Dan Hartman next.
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0: 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Kelly Godding handing you over to Cam Daddo. He's got some great relaxing tunes between now and midnight. Enjoy.
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4: 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And now this from James Blake.

0: More music, less talk. That one could be the theme of the evening. Kenny Rogers, Sheena Easton, We Got Tonight. Why not? Cameron Daddo with you on Smooth. If you're more of a late night owl than a early riser, how many alarms will you need to set for Saturday morning's FIFA World Cup? Australia taking on Egypt, 4 a.m. Totally doable. Glad there's a bit of time between now and then to set the alarms. Got Cutting Crew coming up on Smooth before 10.
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0: That is the kind of strength we need at this time of night. Hope you enjoyed it here on Smooth. It's Cam Datto with you every night from 9 till midnight with a Beaut blend of songs with Heart on the way and one by the band Heart as well. Stay with me.
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0: Feeling good. Lovely tune from John Legend, All of Me. Is that going to be one of the tunes played at Taylor Swift and Travis Kelce's wedding tomorrow? Tay-Tay and Mr. Legend have duetted on that song on stage before. Might be. Never know. Another I'd add to their reception playlist, Savage Gardens, Truly, Madly, Deeply. Cam Datto rolling on that for you shortly. 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
0: 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And 20 grand helping hand is also back tomorrow, all thanks to Quest Apartment Hotels. 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Alrighty, as promised, Dido now.

0: Feeling good with Faith Hill. Let's breathe. Planning ahead to the weekend. It is the first weekend for Christmas in July. Could be a good idea to get a group text going, throw out some dates, organise one. Get out the ugly sweater. Why not? 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

0: It's a great way to wind up day two of Dry July, done and dusted in the books, and a wonderful night of music shared with you on Smooth. Cam Daddo, leaving you with some inspiration. 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Bye for now.
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3: At Orchard Hills, the speed limit on the Northern Road eastbound off-ramp from the M4 is down to 40 km following an earlier crash. At Campbelltown, all lanes have reopened after an earlier accident on Campbelltown Road northbound at the intersection of Blaxland Road. In Mascot, it's all clear on O'Riordan Street, Joyce and Qantas Drives approaching the domestic airport terminal. It's a good run on the M4 through Eastern Creek, citybound towards the Prospect Highway. And in Rozelle, traffic is light eastbound from the M4 tunnel, City Westlink and Victoria Road approaching the Anzac Bridge. 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
3: It's coming up to 5:30. Good morning, I'm Emma Duxbury. New figures show a driver cops a parking fine in New South Wales every 24 seconds. The state's most common parking offence is overstaying an expired meter. More than 1.3 million parking fines were issued across the state last financial year, worth more than $250 million. And while our state already has the highest parking penalties in the country, they're going up again this week in line with inflation. A serving police officer has been charged with two counts of rape. North Shore Police received a complaint in December last year about a domestic violence-related sexual assault alleged to have occurred earlier that month. A 22-year-old probationary constable has been refused bail and will face court today. A man has been pulled alive from the rubble of a collapsed car park in Venezuela 8 days after twin earthquakes devastated the country. Rescuers spent 100 hours digging to free the security guard who was on duty when the quake struck. Close to 2,300 people have been killed in the disaster and tens of thousands are still missing. The PM will deliver the keynote address at a summit for the new Western Sydney Airport today. It's understood he will also be presented with an alternative plan for a new roadway to link Liverpool to the new airport in Ludnam. Liverpool Mayor Ned Manoon claims he has a plan that would save the government $1 billion and 90 homes. New research has found smokers who exercise are 15% more likely to quit the habit than those who don't. The study also found exercise can reduce cigarette consumption and reduce cravings for up to 30 minutes after a workout. And all eyes are on Madison Square Garden in New York, where Taylor Swift and Travis Kelce are likely to get married in the coming days. The couple is expected to have a rehearsal event, with Travis's mum flying into town overnight. Barricades have been put up on surrounding streets, while truckloads of decor and supplies have been arriving at the venue.
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3: Updating sport, Alex de Minaur is into the third round at Wimbledon after beating Frenchman Adrian Manarino in straight sets. But James Duckworth and Kim Birrell both lost their second round matches. Tonight, Daria Kasatkina faces Naomi Osaka. The Knights have made the perfect start to the NRLW season with an 18-4 point win over the Sharks. Round 18 of the NRL gets underway tonight with the Panthers taking on the Rabbitohs. The Swans have made six changes for tonight's match against the Western Bulldogs, and the countdown is on to the Socceroos World Cup knockout match against Egypt tomorrow morning. Right now, Spain is taking on Austria.
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1: Smooth weather.
3: Mostly sunny today, heading for tops of 19 degrees right across town. Blue skies tomorrow with highs of 19. Showers on Sunday and Monday. Right now it's 15 degrees in the city, 13 in our west on Smooth 95.3.
5: You know, it's the middle of the year and Jess, our producer, has already received her first Save the Date for a Christmas Party.
3: No.
5: You don't think it's too early?
3: It's July.
5: Oh, I know. I think we'll just take it one day at a time. Yeah. Happy Friday, everyone. It's 27 to 6.

That is such a great song. Don't Dream It's Over. Good morning, Sydney, especially if you're on the commute. We had Coldplay in there. Dua Lipa as well, who, according to reports, is one of the many high-profile people starting to arrive in New York for Taylor Swift's wedding. It's coming up to 5 to 6. Traffic and news ahead of more music for you.

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10: On the M1 at Somersby, we've got a two-truck crash northbound just past Wiseman's Ferry Road, closing three of the four lanes. In Orchard Hills, the speed limit on the Northern Road eastbound off-ramp from the M4 is down to 40 km after an earlier crash. At Londonderry, there's some road damage and a contraflow in place on Carrington Road between Bowman Road and Milford Road. The M4 is building through Eastern Creek now, citybound towards the Prospect Highway, and the M5 is getting busy, citybound from Casula to Moorbank. Don't settle for the couch this weekend. Head to Flight Centre for 50% off Phuket. 8 nights from just $633 per person. Hurry, ends 19 July, only at Flight Centre.
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10: 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It's a minute past six. Good morning, I'm Emma Duxbury. Australia's eSafety Commissioner has revealed social media platform X fought to keep videos of the Bondi Beach massacre online, claiming the vision wasn't any worse than a gore movie. Julie Inman-Grant says she fought hard to get the platform to agree to keep them off for the sake of the victims' families and the Jewish community. She's also revealed X is currently challenging three separate removal notices, including footage of the assassination of Charlie Kirk and the stabbing of the Ukrainian student on a train. Parking fines in New South Wales are now more expensive than New York City. We already have the highest parking penalties in the country, but they're going up again this week in line with inflation. Figures show a driver is fined in our state every 24 seconds, with more than 1.3 million fines issued last financial year, worth more than a quarter of $1 billion. Three people have been charged after 10 kilos of cocaine was uncovered in Sydney's southwest. Police had been investigating the large-scale importation of the drug, allegedly via a Sydney freight company, and seized several packages with an estimated street value of $1.6 million. Two men were arrested in Gledswood Hills, and a woman was taken into custody at Moorbank yesterday. 9 monks have been killed and 10 others seriously injured after an 11-year-old boy drove a ute into a Buddhist procession in Thailand. It's understood the boy had taken his parents' vehicle without permission before losing control. A security guard has been pulled alive from the rubble of a collapsed building in Venezuela 8 days after twin earthquakes devastated the country. And Travis Kelce's mum has touched down in New York ahead of the wedding of the year. Donna Kelce will be front row for her son's nuptials to Taylor Swift, which are tipped to happen at Madison Square Gardens in the coming days. It's understood there will be a rehearsal tonight with a larger celebration to take place tomorrow.
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10: Updating sport, Alex de Minaur has defeated Frenchman Adrian Manarino in straight sets to advance to the third round at Wimbledon, but James Duckworth and Kim Birrell lost their second round matches. The Knights have kicked off the NRLW season in style with an 18-14 point win over the Sharks. The Blues will monitor Ethan Strange over the coming days after he injured his ankle at training. A decision will then be made on whether a replacement player is put on standby for Wednesday night's decider. Logan McDonald is the latest to join the Swans injury list ahead of tonight's clash against the Western Bulldogs. Sydney forced to make 6 changes to their side. And at the FIFA World Cup, Spain leads Austria 1-0 at halftime.
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8: Smooth weather.
10: Mostly sunny today, heading for tops of 19 degrees right across town. Blue skies tomorrow with highs of 19. Showers on Sunday and Monday. Right now it's 14 degrees in the city, 13 in our west on Smooth 95.3.
12: Thanks, Emma. Last day of the school term. It's been a long 11 weeks. The holidays are here. Good morning. If you're off on your usual early start, maybe you're at work this morning or on your way, we've set your Friday soundtrack on the countdown to the weekend. It's 6:05.

0: Fabulous Diana Ross, the More Music Breakfast Show. Always a little bit easier if you're on that Friday commute. Hope you're doing well, and good morning too if you are getting away. Maybe an early start on your holidays. Bogart with you with Emma. It's coming up to 6:16. Something that caught my attention when you mentioned in the news, mm-hmm. Emma, that a driver, is that right, in New South Wales gets a fine every 24 seconds?
1: That's correct. New South Wales is already the state with the most expensive fines, and they're going up again. Oh. The biggest offence is overstaying at an expired parking meter.
0: Do you know, I'm not surprised. I used to visit friends in North Sydney because they installed new parking meters at the start of the year. I stopped going there because they were so confusing. So maybe that's the reason, not the people are doing it on purpose. What do you reckon?
1: Yeah, possibly.
0: 6:17, let's take a look at the roads for you.
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0: Your latest on the roads, Em?
1: Well, on the M1 at Somersby, we've got a two-truck crash northbound just past Wisemans Ferry Road, and it's closed three of the four lanes. In Londonderry, there's a contraflow on Carrington Road between Bowman Road and Milford Road due to road damage. In Mascot, it's all clear on O'Riordan Street, Joyce and Qantas Drives approaching the domestic airport terminal. The M4 is building through Eastern Creek, citybound towards the Prospect Highway. The Hume Motorway is slow northbound from Brooks Road. The M5 is busy, citybound from Casula to Moorbank. And the M2 is clearing well at the Pennant Hills Road and Delhi Road exits. A huge range of TVs are on sale at JB Hi-Fi. 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
0: Looking forward to another sunny day. 6:18, good morning, this is Smooth. What is-

0: Oh, to me.
1: Sydney waking up to Billy Joel and a fresh 14 degrees after clear skies last night. Great conditions for the crowds who attended the NRLW opening round in Sydney with a win to the Knights. 6:25, we're heading into a big weekend of sport with the Socceroos. We'll bring you traffic and news with Emma Duxbury next.

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22: 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Until Monday, head in store for a further 10% off already hot prices on selected indoor and outdoor furniture. Hurry, must end Monday.
0: Well, we've got delays heading north on the M1 after a two-truck crash at Somersby just past Wiseman's Ferry Road. Three of the four lanes are closed. In the M5 tunnel, we've got a broken-down camper van in lane 1 westbound approaching the tunnel exit. At Londonderry, there's a contraflow in place on Carrington Road between Bowman Road and Milford Road due to road damage. In Mascot, it's busy on O'Riordan Street, Joyce and Qantas Drives approaching the domestic airport terminal. The M7 is congested eastbound past Old Windsor Road to Cropley Drive, and the Hume Motorway is slow northbound from Brooks Road to the M5. Western Sydney Airport flight paths are coming into effect. Know what to expect. Find out more at engage.airservicesaustralia.com/WSI.
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0: Smooth, 95.3 28 to 7. Good morning, I'm Emma Duxbury. Parking fines are about to become even more lucrative for the state government, with fees increasing in line with inflation. New South Wales already has the highest parking penalties in the country. Overstaying a parking meter is the most common offence, and that will now cost drivers at least $144. More than 1.3 million parking fines were issued across the state last financial year, worth more than $250 million. A police officer will face court today, charged with two counts of rape. The 22-year-old probationary constable is accused of domestic violence-related assault relating to two alleged incidents in December last year. He's been refused bail and has been suspended from duty without pay. There are calls to shut down the Office of the Special Investigator amid growing concerns over its drawn-out investigations into alleged war crimes. It was set up in 2020 in response to a report into alleged war crimes by Special Forces soldiers in Afghanistan. It has resulted in two soldiers, including Ben Robert Smith, being charged. Veterans say the investigation should have been handled by the military and not been dragged into the civilian courts. A man has been pulled alive from the rubble of a collapsed car park 8 days after twin earthquakes devastated Venezuela. The death toll from the tragedy is close to 2,300, with thousands of people still missing. There's fresh hope for sufferers of motor neurone disease. Queensland scientists have developed a super drug that could turn MND from a fatal illness into a manageable chronic condition. It's on track for testing within 5 years. And the barricades are going up around Madison Square Gardens, where Taylor Swift and Travis Kelce are expected to get married this weekend. Travis's mum Donna has flown into New York overnight, with a rehearsal tipped to take place today before the larger celebration tomorrow.
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0: Updating sport, the Knights have their first points of the NRLW season after beating the Sharks 18-4 in the opening game. Round 18 of the NRL kicks off tonight with the Panthers taking on the Rabbitohs. The Blues will monitor Ethan Strange over the coming days after he injured his ankle at training yesterday. Team officials will have to decide whether to bring in a replacement player ahead of Wednesday's decider. Alex de Minaur is through to the third round at Wimbledon after beating Frenchman Adrian Manarino in straight sets. James Duckworth and Kim Birrell are out, though, after losing their second round matches. And at the FIFA World Cup, Spain leads Austria 1-0 in the second half.
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0: Mostly sunny today, heading for tops of 19 degrees right across town. Blue skies tomorrow with highs of 19. Showers on Sunday and Monday too. Right now it's 14 degrees in the city, 12 in our west on Smooth 95.3.
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0: let you know you're one of my kind.
1: Another beautiful winter's day ahead for Sydney. Thanks so much for making us a part of your Friday morning. It's the More Music Breakfast Show, 19 to 7. This is Smooth.

0: We've made it to a Friday morning. The Bee Gees, In Excess in there. Kylie Minogue, certainly hope you're doing well. The More Music Breakfast Show, Bogart with you with Emma for this 3rd of July. Tom Cruise is having a birthday today. Can you believe, Em, it's 3 years ago that he actually celebrated his birthday right here in Sydney?
1: He did. That was for the Mission Impossible premiere. Mm. And I remember because Jess, our producer, and Byron, our drive guy, attended along with huge crowds at Darling Harbour, and they all sang happy birthday.
0: Oh, that's right. And today, of course, let the winter festivals begin. Bondi Festival opens, Campbell Parade, the big Vista Ferris wheel, the ice skating rink, just in time for the school holidays. That's going to run through until July 19.
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0: Yeah, delays this morning, Emma.
1: Yes, we'll start on the M1 at Somersby, where there is a two-truck crash northbound just past Wiseman's Ferry Road. It's closed 3 of the 4 lanes and traffic is very heavy. At Villawood, we've got a two-car crash, Woodville Road southbound at Kerrang Avenue. In Kellyville, there's a car and motorbike crash, Old Windsor Road southbound at Samantha Riley Drive. In the M5 tunnel, there's a broken-down camper van in lane 1 westbound approaching the tunnel exit. And at Preston's, there's a broken-down bus on the Camden Valley Way eastbound on-ramp to the M5. 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
0: Well, good morning. Sydney Sun is on the way. It's the More Music Breakfast Show, 13 to 7. 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

Morning Sydney, putting the fun and feel good into your Friday. Sue Studio, as we make our way through a big month of sport, the FIFA World Cup, Commonwealth Games kicking off this month as well. There'll be new coins to commemorate the games, set to be available from July 15. Coming up to 6 to 7, traffic and news on the way and a fun day out to Paw Patrol.

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6: Sydney's traffic on Smooth 95.3.
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8: On the M1 at Somersby, we've got a two-truck crash northbound just past Wiseman's Ferry Road, closing 3 of the 4 lanes. In Kellyville, there's a car and motorbike crash, Old Windsor Road southbound at Samantha Riley Drive. On the M7 at Rudy Hill, we've got a broken-down car northbound approaching Woodstock Avenue. In Penshurst, there's a truck breakdown on King George's Road southbound at Forest Road. In Villawood, we've got a two-car crash, Woodville Road southbound at Kerrang Avenue. And the M4 is congested eastbound from the M7 to the Prospect Highway. 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
8: 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It's just gone 7 o'clock. Good morning, I'm Emma Duxbury. You may want to pay extra attention to the time on your parking meter, especially if you're in the city, with penalties going up from this week. New South Wales already has the highest parking penalties in the country, and they're now increasing again with inflation. Overstaying a parking meter will now set you back at least $144. A driver is fined in our state every 24 seconds. Police have now charged 4 teenage boys over a violent home invasion at Greenacre in Sydney's southwest. A 23-year-old man remains in hospital almost a month after his hand was severed in the attack. Police maintain the attack by the 16 and 17-year-olds is not linked to organised crime, but was instead a traditional robbery motivated by money. Australia's eSafety Commissioner has revealed she had to fight hard to get social media platform X to take down videos of the Bondi Beach massacre. The company claims the footage was no worse than what you would see in a gore movie, but Julie Inman Grant says she couldn't think of anything worse for the victims' families and the Jewish community. She also says X is currently challenging 3 other removal notices, including footage of the assassination of Charlie Kirk and the stabbing of the Ukrainian student on a train. People living with multiple sclerosis say the potential removal of 2 treatments from the pharmaceutical benefits scheme will have devastating consequences. The drugs are at risk of being taken off the PBS due to a price dispute between their manufacturers and the Commonwealth. There's been another glimmer of hope after the devastating twin earthquakes in Venezuela, with a man pulled alive from the rubble of a collapsed car park. And it's been revealed Taylor Swift and Travis Kelce have donated $26 million to at least 20 charities this week ahead of their reported wedding in New York. It's been a hive of activity at Madison Square Garden, where the nuptials are expected to take place over the weekend.
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8: Updating sport, the Blues will monitor Ethan Strange in the coming days to determine whether a standby player needs to be called into camp ahead of the Origin decider. He injured his ankle at training yesterday. Round one of the NRLW kicked off last night with the Knights scoring a classy 18-4 point win over the Sharks. Alex de Minaur is through to the third round at Wimbledon after beating Frenchman Adrian Mannarino in straight sets. The Swans have been forced to make six changes for tonight's clash against the Western Bulldogs. And at the FIFA World Cup, Spain has just beaten Austria 3-0.
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6: Smooth weather.
8: Mostly sunny today, heading for tops of 19 degrees right across town. Blue skies tomorrow with highs of 19. Showers on Sunday and Monday. Right now it's 14 degrees in the city, 10 in our west on Smooth 95.3.
9: Thanks, Emma. Look, we do have another fun day out to go and see Paw Patrol live at TikTok Entertainment Centre the 15th and 16th of August. 13 5950 is the number to call for this last day of the school term. Maybe it's the last day of the work week for you. Thanks for joining us. The More Music Breakfast Show. 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

0: Gorgeous skies for Sydney this morning. ABBA, we played Bruce Springsteen, Uptown Funk in there as well. The More Music Breakfast Show. I certainly hope you're doing well for this Friday, whether it's the last day of work for you or last day of school at 7:15. Virginia, hello.
1: Hello, how are you?
0: I'm well. How's Engadine?
1: Engadine's beautiful this morning. It's a bit cool, but it's clear and lovely and near the National Park and very lovely.
0: What a nice part of Sydney, definitely, Virginia. And I tell you what, we always know when it's school holidays because we hear from all the wonderful grandparents. You're going to be helping out over the break?
1: We are. My daughter works and we have one of them today. We're just on our way to go and pick her up, get her for the day, and we always have a big day planned, but the other one's at school, so yes.
0: Very nice, very nice. Well, listen, how about we help out as well? We'd love to send the family off to go and see Paw Patrol live, and we'll also give you $100 cash to help cover the snacks for the day.
1: They would absolutely love that. It's my granddaughter's very favourite show. She'll be over the moon, I'm sure.
0: Well, and you're going to be her favourite grandma as well, so well done, Virginia. All the best to you.
1: Thank you very much.
0: Have a wonderful...
1: Have a lovely day.
0: Thank you. You too. Paw Patrol Live, Race to the Rescue, flies into TikTok Entertainment Centre on the 15th and 16th of August. You can get your tickets from Ticketek.
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0: It is a busy Friday, Emma.
3: Very busy. We've got heavy traffic on the M5 in Liverpool with a truck breakdown eastbound at the Hume Highway. There are also major delays heading north on the M1 into Somersby after a two-truck crash northbound just past Wiseman's Ferry Road. There are delays in Kellyville with a car and motorbike accident on Old Windsor Road southbound at Samantha Riley Drive. On the M7 at Rudy Hill, there's a broken down car northbound approaching Woodstock Avenue. And at Penshurst, we've got a truck breakdown King George's Road southbound at Forest Road. Reduce the duration of your cold this winter. 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
0: 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Thanks so much for joining us. It's 7:18.

The beautiful winter's day ahead for Sydney. They don't impress me much. Shania Twain, who's been the opening act for Harry Styles and his record-breaking Wembley concerts, the last two shows, tonight and tomorrow. It's 7.25. Delays on the M1 at Somersby will bring you traffic and news, with Sydney set to turn green and gold.

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13: We've got major delays heading north on the M1 with a two-truck crash at Summersby just past Wiseman's Ferry Road with three of the four lanes closed. It's bumper to bumper on the M5 in Liverpool with a truck breakdown eastbound at the Hume Highway. There are delays in Kellyville after a car and motorbike crash on Old Windsor Road southbound at Samantha Riley Drive. In Epping, there's a two-car crash on Carlingford Road near Cliff Road westbound, and at Stanhope Gardens, there's an accident northbound on Sunnyholt Road at Stanhope Parkway. Bob Jane T-Marts has a massive 35% off selected Bridgestone tyres. The savings are huge and they won't be beaten with their best tyre price guarantee. 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
13: Smooth, 95.3. 28 to 8. Good morning, I'm Emma Duxbury. New figures show a driver cops a parking fine in New South Wales every 24 seconds. The state's most common parking offence is overstaying an expired meter. More than 1.3 million parking fines were issued across the state last financial year, worth more than a quarter of $1 billion. And while our state already has the highest parking penalties in the country, they're going up again this week in line with inflation. Sales of nitrous oxide will be restricted in New South Wales to crack down on the gas being used as a recreational drug. From November, retailers will be banned from selling the gas to anyone under 18 and purchase limits will be introduced. Health Minister Ryan Park says when and where nitrous oxide can be purchased will also be adjusted.
14: Prohibiting same-day delivery and supply and restricting sales before 5 a.m. and after 10 p.m. All trying to restrict the ability for young people in particular to abuse the use of these products to do severe harm to their health and well-being.
13: A man has been pulled alive from the rubble of a collapsed car park in Venezuela 8 days after twin earthquakes devastated the country. Rescuers spent 100 hours digging to free the security guard who was on duty when the quake struck. Close to 2,300 people have been killed in the disaster. New research has found smokers who exercise are 15% more likely to quit the habit than those who don't. The study also found exercise can reduce cigarette consumption and reduce cravings for up to 30 minutes after a workout. And all eyes are on Madison Square Garden in New York, where Taylor Swift and Travis Kelce will get married in the coming days. The couple is expected to have a rehearsal event, with Travis's mum flying into town overnight. Barricades have been put up on surrounding streets, while truckloads of decor and supplies have been arriving at the venue.
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13: Updating sport, Alex de Minaur is into the third round at Wimbledon after beating Frenchman Adrian Manarino in straight sets. But James Duckworth and Kim Birrell both lost their second round matches. Tonight, Daria Kazatkina faces Naomi Osaka. The Knights have made the perfect start to the NRLW season with an 18-4 point win over the Sharks. The Swans have made six changes for tonight's match against the Western Bulldogs, and the countdown is on to the Socceroos World Cup knockout match against Egypt tomorrow morning. This morning, Spain has advanced to the round of 16 after beating Austria 3-0.
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11: Smooth weather.
13: Mostly sunny today, heading for tops of 19 degrees right across town. Blue skies tomorrow with highs of 19. Showers on Sunday and Monday. Right now it's 14 degrees in the city, 10 in our west on Smooth 95.3.
0: This will get you moving into Friday, 26 to 8. Good morning.

0: This is Sydney's Smooth 95.3. We are spreading the feel-good right across your Friday. Amy Stewart, Wham in there as well. With only one more sleep until the Socceroos take on Egypt in the World Cup, Sydney is turning green and gold again, keeping the lights on as well with pubs and clubs, the venues that screen the matches, allowed to stay open all night and into the early hours for that 4 a.m. start. And there'll be extra public transport services running, including the Metro will run extra services from the early hours tomorrow.
1: Yes, from 1:30 tomorrow morning, the light rail and the trains will also run at earlier times to help get fans to the live sites at Cathy Freeman Park and Tumbalong Park.
0: It's 17 to 8. We wish them all the best for that.
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0: Yeah, latest on the roads, Emma.
1: Well, we've still got major delays heading north on the M1 into Somersby with vehicle salvage underway after a two-truck crash just past Wiseman's Ferry Road. Three or four lanes are still closed. On the M5 at Liverpool, a truck breakdown has cleared eastbound at the Hume Highway, but it's still slow back to the Hume Motorway and the M7. In Epping, we've got a two-car crash on Carlingford Road westbound near Cliff Road. At Penshurst, there's a truck breakdown King George's Road southbound at Forest Road. The M7 is under speed eastbound past Old Windsor Road to Cropley Drive, and the M4 is congested eastbound from the M7 to the Prospect Highway and again from Church Street to James Roos Drive. 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
0: Well, good morning if you're on the commute or just starting your day. Thanks so much for making us a part of it. It's coming up to 7:45. This is Smooth.

Martika, it's 7 to 8 for this last day of the school term. We are heading into the season of winter festivals from Darling Harbour to Campbelltown. We'll check what's on as usual after 8:30. We'll tell you the winning song that could win you some extra cash, and we'll have tickets to Scenic World to give away right after traffic and news.

Martika, it's 7 to 8 for this last day of the school term. We are heading into the season of winter festivals from Darling Harbour to Campbelltown. We'll check what's on as usual after 8:30.

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19: We've got major delays northbound on the M1 into Somersby after a two-truck crash just past Wiseman's Ferry Road. Three of four lanes remain closed and vehicle salvage is underway. In Chippendale, there's a two-car crash, Abercrombie Street northbound approaching Broadway. At Epping, there's a two-car accident.

0: Wallingford Road near Cliff Road. In Penshurst, we've got a truck breakdown, King George's Road southbound at Forest Road, and there are delays in Kellyville with a car and motorbike crash on Old Windsor Road approaching Samantha Riley Drive. Reduce the duration of your cold this winter. 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
0: It's coming up to 8 o'clock. Good morning, I'm Emma Duxbury. Parking fines in New South Wales are now more expensive than New York City. We already have the highest parking penalties in the country, but they're going up again this week in line with inflation. Figures show a driver is fined in our state every 24 seconds, with more than 1.3 million fines issued last financial year, worth more than $250 million. Australia's eSafety Commissioner has revealed social media platform X fought to keep videos of the Bondi Beach massacre online, claiming the vision wasn't any worse than a gore movie. Julie Inman-Grant says she fought hard to get the platform to agree to remove the footage for the sake of the victims' families and the Jewish community. She's also revealed X is currently challenging three separate removal notices, including footage of the assassination of Charlie Kirk and the stabbing of the Ukrainian student on a train. Three people have been charged after 10 kilos of cocaine was uncovered in Sydney southwest. Police had been investigating the large-scale importation of the drug, allegedly via a Sydney freight company, and seized several packages with an estimated street value of $1.6 million. Two men were arrested in Gledswood Hills and a woman was taken into custody at Moorbank yesterday. 9 monks have been killed and 10 others seriously injured after an 11-year-old boy drove a ute into a Buddhist procession in Thailand. It's understood the boy had taken his parents' vehicle without permission before losing control. A security guard has been pulled alive from the rubble of a collapsed building in Venezuela 8 days after twin earthquakes devastated the country. And Travis Kelce's mum has touched down in New York ahead of the wedding of the year. Donna Kelce will be front row for her son's nuptials to Taylor Swift, which are tipped to happen at Madison Square Gardens in the coming days. It's understood there will be a rehearsal tonight with a larger celebration to take place tomorrow.
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0: Updating sport, Alex de Minaur has defeated Frenchman Adrian Manarino in straight sets to advance to the third round at Wimbledon. But James Duckworth, Maya Joint and Kim Birrell all lost their second round matches. The Knights have kicked off the NRLW season in style with an 18-4 point win over the Sharks. The Blues will monitor Ethan Strange over the coming days after he injured his ankle at training. A decision will then be made on whether a replacement player is put on standby for Wednesday. Wednesday night's decider. Logan McDonald is the latest to join the Swans injury list ahead of tonight's clash against the Western Bulldogs. And at the FIFA World Cup, Spain has beaten Austria 3-0 to advance to the round of 16.
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1: Smooth weather.
0: Mostly sunny today, heading for tops of 19 degrees right across town. Blue skies tomorrow with highs of 19. Showers on Sunday and Monday. Right now it's 14 degrees in the city, 11 in our west on Smooth 95.3.
3: Thanks so much, Emma. A great start to the holidays. They're pretty much here. Last day of the school term. We're helping out with tickets to Scenic World in the gorgeous mountains. 13 59 50 is the number to call. 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It's 8:03.

0: Well, good morning. If you're on the school run this morning, the last one for the term, Wild Cherry. We played Glenn Frey, Go West in there as well. The More Music Breakfast Show at 8:13. Good morning, Victoria.
1: Oh, good morning, Boca. How are you?
0: I'm well. Happy Friday.
1: Yeah, happy Friday. Lovely.
0: Is house beautiful Bella Vista?
1: It's very nice. The sun's actually poking through the clouds, so that's lovely.
0: Good to hear. And are you on the countdown to holidays?
1: Yeah, I'm actually taking my... We've got day off school today, so we're actually going to Adelaide to visit family before all the madness of HSE kicks in, so a bit of a break.
0: Before the trials? When are they on?
1: So August the 3rd, and then November is the HSE.
0: Oh,
1: so.
0: Does he know what he wants to do?
1: Architecture.
0: Oh, good on him. How wonderful. Well, yeah. Victoria, fantastic. And look, when you get back from Adelaide, how about you take the family to the gorgeous Blue Mountains? I have tickets to Scenic World. You can ride the iconic cable car and take in those stunning views. So well done.
1: Yeah, that sounds so fantastic. Thank you so much. I haven't been there for years, so it'll be a really nice treat.
0: Well, you have a fantastic break. All the best.
1: Thank you so much, Bogart.
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0: Do those delays continue this morning, Emma?
4: They do. We've got big problems northbound on the M1 into Somersby after a two-truck crash just past Wiseman's Ferry Road. Three of four lanes are still closed and vehicle salvage is underway. At South Wentworthville on the M4, there's a crash eastbound past the Cumberland Highway. Two of four lanes are blocked there and delays are back to Prospect. In Wallara, there's a broken down car, Oxford Street eastbound approaching Ocean Street. And at Concord West, the lights are flashing yellow on Concord Road at Killoola Road. 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

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It's 8:23. We'll tell you the winning song to listen out for. It could win you extra cash. We'll do that right after traffic and news.

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0: Tick off your morning to-do list at BP with barista coffee and breakfast snacks. Turn into BP and it's tick done.
1: Sydney's traffic on Smooth 95.3.
18: The Domain half-yearly sale has been extended. Until Monday, take a further 10% off the already reduced Sealy Posturepedic Crown Jewel mattress range. Hurry, must end Monday.
2: On the M1 at Somersby, all lanes are back open and traffic is recovering following an earlier truck crash northbound. We've got delays into South Wentworthville on the M4 after a crash eastbound past the Cumberland Highway. Two of four lanes are blocked and delays are back to Prospect. In Wallara, there's a broken down car, Oxford Street eastbound approaching Ocean Street. At Strathfield, there's a truck breakdown on Centenary Drive southbound approaching the Hume Highway. And at Concord West, the lights are flashing yellow on Concord Road at Kalula Road. 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
2: It's coming up to 8:30. Good morning, I'm Emma Duxbury. Parking fines are about to become even more lucrative for the state government, with fees increasing in line with inflation. New South Wales already has the highest parking penalties in the country. Overstaying a parking meter is the most common offence. More than 1.3 million parking fines were issued across the state last financial year, worth more than $250 million. Miners will soon be banned from buying nitrous oxide products, or NANGs, in New South Wales. From November, strict new laws will limit daily customer purchases, completely ban the sale of larger cylinders, and prohibit sales to anyone under the age of 18. Companies found breaching the measures will face fines of up to $11,000. There are calls to shut down the Office of the Special Investigator amid growing concerns over its drawn-out investigations into alleged war crimes. It was set up in 2020 in response to a report into alleged war crimes by Special Forces soldiers in Afghanistan. It has resulted in two soldiers, including Ben Robert Smith, being charged. But veterans say the investigation should have been handled by the military and not dragged into the civilian courts. A man has been pulled alive from the rubble of a collapsed car park 8 days after twin earthquakes devastated Venezuela. The death toll from the tragedy is close to 2,300, with thousands still missing. There's fresh hope for sufferers of motor neurone disease. Queensland scientists have developed a super drug that could turn MND from a fatal illness into a manageable chronic condition. It's on track for testing within 5 years. And the barricades are going up around Madison Square Gardens, where Taylor Swift and Travis Kelce are expected to get married this weekend. Travis's mum Donna has flown into New York overnight, with a rehearsal tipped to take place today before the larger celebration tomorrow.
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2: Updating sport, the Knights have the first points of the NRLW season after beating the Sharks 18-4 in the opening game. Round 18 of the NRL kicks off tonight with the Panthers taking on the Rabbitohs. The Blues will monitor Ethan Strange over the coming days after he injured his ankle at training yesterday. Team officials will have to decide whether to bring in a replacement player ahead of Wednesday's decider. Alex de Minaur is through to the third round at Wimbledon after beating Frenchman Adrian Manarino in straight sets. James Duckworth, Maya Joint and Kim Birrell are all out, though, after losing their second round matches. And at the FIFA World Cup, Spain has advanced to the round of 16 after beating Austria 3-0.
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1: Smooth weather.
2: Mostly sunny today, heading for tops of 19 degrees right across town. Blue skies tomorrow with highs of 19. Showers on Sunday and Monday. Right now it's 15 degrees in the city, 13 in our west on Smooth 95.3.
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7: Certainly hope you're doing well for this Friday. 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The More Music Breakfast Show. Certainly hope you're doing well. We're on the countdown to the weekend. It's 27 to 9.

0: Well, good morning if you have just joined us. This is Sydney's Smooth 95.3 for the last day of school. Has it actually felt like a long term for your girls, Emma?
1: So long.
0: 11 weeks.
1: So long.
0: TikTok, it's finally here.
1: Yes.
0: As we check what's on for your weekend, lots happening actually with the school holidays starting as well. We've got the Bondi Festival Campbell Parade kicking off today, that gorgeous giant Ferris wheel. Tickets cost between $10 and $12 for children and adults. There's the ice rink as well. There are lots of paid for and free events that'll run through until the 19th of July. What about Snowtopia? That sounds okay too, Em.
1: Yeah, this is on at Woodward Park in Liverpool. You can enjoy toboggan rides, real snow, snowball pits. Now, for session times and tickets, you can book online until July 19.
0: Also, the Chill Fest at Campbelltown kicks off today. We've got the ice rink at Darling Harbour and Winterfest, the big medieval fair at Hawkesbury Showground tomorrow and Sunday. So just a little bit of a snapshot of what's happening around Sydney.
2: Sydney's traffic on Smooth 95.3. 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
0: Latest on the roads, Em?
1: Well, traffic is recovering northbound on the M1 after an earlier truck crash at Summersby. All lanes are back open. At South Wentworthville on the M4, an earlier crash eastbound past the Cumberland Highway has cleared, but delays remain back to Prospect, and it's also slowing westbound towards the site from Church Street. In Strathfield, there's a truck breakdown, Centenary Drive southbound approaching the Hume Highway. In Woollahra, there's a broken down car, Oxford Street eastbound approaching Ocean Street. And in DY, we've got a crash reported on Pittwater Road southbound at Sturdy Parade with heavy delays both ways. There's so much to do at Sydney Zoo, over 150 species, up-close encounters and more. 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
16: Well, traffic on the M4 at South Wentworthville is recovering after an earlier crash eastbound past the Cumberland Highway. At Old Toongabbie, we've got an accident on Old Windsor Road just past Fitzwilliam Road with Lane 1 southbound blocked. At DY, traffic is picking up after an earlier crash on Pittwater Road southbound at Sturdy Parade. The M7 is still congested eastbound past Old Windsor Road to Cropley Drive. The M5 is slow citybound through Moorbank and the M2 is clearing.

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0: It's 9 o'clock. Good morning. I'm Emma Duxbury. You may want to pay extra attention to the time on your parking meter, especially if you're in the city, with penalties going up from this week. New South Wales already has the highest parking penalties in the country, and they're now increasing again with inflation. Overstaying a parking meter will now set you back at least $144. A driver is fined in our state every 24 seconds. Police have now charged four teenage boys over a violent home invasion at Greenacre in Sydney's southwest. A 23-year-old man remains in hospital almost a month after his hand was severed in the attack. Police maintain the attack by the 16 and 17-year-olds is not linked to organised crime, but was instead a traditional robbery motivated by money. Australia's eSafety Commissioner has revealed she had to fight hard to get social media platform X to take down videos of the Bondi Beach massacre. The company claimed the footage was no worse than what you would see in a gore movie, but Julie Inman Grant says she couldn't think of anything worse for the victims' families and the Jewish community. She also says X is currently challenging three other removal notices, including footage of the assassination of Charlie Kirk and the stabbing of the Ukrainian student on a train. People living with multiple sclerosis say the potential removal of two treatments from the pharmaceutical benefits scheme will have devastating consequences. The drugs are at risk of being taken off the PBS due to a price dispute between their manufacturers and the Commonwealth. There's been another glimmer of hope after the devastating twin earthquakes in Venezuela, with a man pulled alive from the rubble of a collapsed car park. And it's been revealed Taylor Swift and Travis Kelce have donated $26 million to at least 20 charities this week ahead of their reported wedding in New York. It's been a hive of activity at Madison Square Garden, where the nuptials are expected to take place over the weekend.
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0: Updating sport, the Blues will monitor Ethan Strange in the coming days to determine whether a standby player needs to be called into camp ahead of the Origin decider. He injured his ankle at training yesterday. Round one of the NRLW kicked off last night, with the Knights scoring a classy 18-4 point win over the Sharks. Alex de Minaur is through to the third round at Wimbledon after beating Frenchman Adrian Manarino in straight sets. The Swans have been forced to make six changes for tonight's clash against the Western Bulldogs. And at the FIFA World Cup, Spain has beaten Austria 3-0 to advance to the round of 16.
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1: Smooth weather.
0: Mostly sunny today, heading for tops of 19 degrees right across town. Blue skies tomorrow with highs of 19. Showers on Sunday and Monday. Right now it's 16 degrees in the city, 14 in our west on Smooth 95.3.
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2: Hi, Kai. It's Claudette here. I was just ringing for the song.
1: Yeah, what song did you hear, Claudette?
2: Bad Habits by Ed Sheeran.
1: Yes, I did play that. What's going on today?
2: Not much. Just got the day off. So, yep, just at home, shopping, cooking.
1: Nice. And plans for the weekend?
2: Not really. Just out for dinner on the Saturday night. So.
1: Oh, I can help with that because you got $300.
2: Oh, awesome. Thank you.
1: Oh, that's going to come in very handy.
2: It will.
1: Real glad to be able to help you out, Claudette. More money to go today. Dancing on the Ceiling, Lionel Richie is the next song you're listening for. 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

0: 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If you're a tradie working in the great outdoors, but you're very appreciative of this weather, g'day to Somwell and Ali. They're doing some concreting today. Thanks for having the Smooth player on. Streaming the feel-good, which I'll get back to after the news update next at Smooth.
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